0: Tell me about Islam. For those who want to learn about and practice Islam, the religion that fully encompasses human nature and the purpose of creation, the program Tell Me About Islam is about to begin.
1: The Promise at Zamzam. The Well of Zamzam, which disappeared when the Arabs placed idols at the Kaaba, remained buried under the sand. Thus, for many years, the people of Quraysh had to fetch their water from far away. One day, Abdul Muttalib was very tired from doing this and fell asleep next to the Kaaba. He had a dream in which he was told to dig up Zamzam. When he woke up, he was puzzled because he did not know what Zamzam was, the well having disappeared many years before he was born. The next day, he had the same dream, but this time he was told where to find the well. Abdul Muttalib had one son at that time, and together they began to dig. The work was so difficult that Abdul Muttalib made an oath to Allah that if one day he were to have 10 sons to help him and stand by him, in return he would sacrifice one of them in Allah's honor. After working for 3 days, they finally found the well of Zamzam. Pilgrims have been drinking from it ever since. The years passed by, and Abdul Muttalib did have 10 sons. They grew into fine, strong men, and the time came for him to keep his promise to Allah. He told his sons about the promise, and they agreed that he had to sacrifice one of them. To see which one it would be, they decided to draw lots, which was the custom of Quraysh when deciding important matters. Abdul Muttalib told each son to get an arrow and write his own name upon it, and then to bring it to him. This they did, after which he took them to the Kaaba, where there was a man whose special task it was to cast arrows and pick one from among them. This man solemnly proceeded to do this. On the arrow he chose was written the name of Abdullah, the youngest and favored son of Abdul Muttalib. Even so, the father took his son near the Kaaba and prepared to sacrifice him. Many of the Quraysh leaders were present, and they became very angry because Abdullah was very young and much loved by everyone. They tried to think of a way to save his life. Someone suggested that the advice

0: of a wise old woman who lived in Yathrib should be sought. And so Abdul-Muttalib took his son and went to see if she could decide what to do. Some of the Meccans went with them, and when they got there, the woman asked, "What is the price of a man's life?" They told her, 10 camels. For at that time, if one man killed another, his family would have to give 10 camels to the dead man's family in order to keep the peace among them. So the woman told them to go back to the Kaaba and draw lots between Abdullah and 10 camels. If the camels were chosen, they were to be killed, and the meat given to the poor. If Abdullah was picked, then 10 more camels were to be added, and the lots drawn again and again until they finally fell on the camels. Abdul-Muttalib returned to the Kaaba with his son and the people of Mecca. There, they started to draw lots between Abdullah and the camels, starting with 10 camels. Abdul-Muttalib prayed to Allah to spare his son, and everyone waited in silence for the result. The choice fell on Abdullah, so his father added 10 more camels. Again, the choice fell on Abdullah, so they did the same thing again and again, adding 10 camels each time. Finally, they reached 100 camels, and only then did the lot fall on the camels. Abdullah was saved, and everyone was very happy. Abdul-Muttalib, however, wanted to make sure that this was the true result, so he repeated the draw 3 times, and each time it fell on the camels. He then gave thanks to Allah that he had spared Abdullah's life. The camels were sacrificed, and there was enough food for the entire city, even the animals and birds. Abdullah grew up to be a handsome young man, and his father eventually chose Amina, the daughter of Wahab, as a wife for him. It was a good match, for she was the finest of Quraysh women, and Abdullah the best of men. He spent several months with his wife, but then he had to leave her and travel with one of the caravans to trade with Syria. On his way back to Mecca from Syria, Abdullah became ill and had to stop off in Yathrib to recover. The caravan, however, continued on its way and arrived back in Mecca without him. On hearing of Abdullah's illness, Abdul-Muttalib sent another son, Al-Harith, to bring Abdullah back to Mecca, but he was too late. When he arrived in Yathrib, Abdullah was dead. Amina was heartbroken to lose her husband and the father of the child she would soon give birth to. Only Allah knew that this orphan would be one day a great prophet.
1: That's it for Tell Me About Islam today. We look forward to you joining us again for the next program.

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1: Tell me about Islam. 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
3: For this fight, I've wrestled with alligators, I've tussled with a whale, I done handcuffed lightning and put thunder in jail. You know I'm bad. 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When George Foreman meets me, he'll pay his debt. I can drown a drink of water and kill a dead tree. 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
0: Akra. 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

0: about Islam. For those who want to learn about and practice Islam, the religion that fully encompasses human nature and the purpose of creation, the program Tell Me About Islam is about to begin.
1: The Promise at Zamzam. The Well of Zamzam, which disappeared when the Arabs placed idols at the Kaaba, remained buried under the sand. Thus, for many years, the people of Quraysh had to fetch their water from far away. One day, Abdul Muttalib was very tired from doing this and fell asleep next to the Kaaba. He had a dream in which he was told to dig up Zamzam. When he woke up, he was puzzled because he did not know what Zamzam was, the well having disappeared many years before he was born. The next day, he had the same dream, but this time he was told where to find the well. Abdul Muttalib had one son at that time, and together they began to dig. The work was so difficult that Abdul Muttalib made an oath to Allah that if one day he were to have 10 sons to help him and stand by him, in return he would sacrifice one of them in Allah's honor. After working for 3 days, they finally found the well of Zamzam. Pilgrims have been drinking from it ever since. The years passed by, and Abdul Muttalib did have 10 sons. They grew into fine, strong men, and the time came for him to keep his promise to Allah. He told his sons about the promise, and they agreed that he had to sacrifice one of them. To see which one it would be, they decided to draw lots, which was the custom of Quraysh when deciding important matters. Abdul Muttalib told each son to get an arrow and write his own name upon it, and then to bring it to him. This they did, after which he took them to the Kaaba, where there was a man whose special task it was to cast arrows and pick one from among them. This man solemnly proceeded to do this. On the arrow he chose was written the name of Abdullah, the youngest and favorite son of Abdul Muttalib. Even so, the father took his son near the Kaaba and prepared to sacrifice him. Many of the Quraysh leaders were present, and they became very angry because Abdullah was very young and much loved by everyone. They tried to think of a way to save his life. Someone suggested that the advice of a wise old woman who lived in Yathrib should be sought. And so Abdul Muttalib took his son and went to see if she could decide what to do. Some of the Meccans went with them, and when they got there, the woman asked, "What is the price of a man's life?" They told her, 10 camels. For at that time, if one man killed another, his family would have to give 10 camels to the dead man's family in order to keep the peace among them. So the woman told them to go back to the Kaaba and draw lots between Abdullah and 10 camels. If the camels were chosen, they were to be killed, and the meat given to the poor. If Abdullah was picked, then 10 more camels were to be added, and the lots drawn again and again until they finally fell on the camels. Abdul Muttalib returned to the Kaaba with his son and the people of Mecca. There, they started to draw lots between Abdullah and the camels, starting with 10 camels. Abdul Muttalib prayed to Allah to spare his son, and everyone waited in silence for the result. The choice fell on Abdullah, so his father added 10 more camels. Again, the choice fell on Abdullah, so they did the same thing again and again, adding 10 camels each time. Finally, they reached 100 camels, and only then did the lot fall on the camels. Abdullah was saved, and everyone was very happy. Abdul Muttalib, however, wanted to make sure that this was the true result, so he repeated the draw 3 times, and each time it fell on the camels. He then gave thanks to Allah that he had spared Abdullah's life. The camels were sacrificed, and there was enough food for the entire city, even the animals and birds. Abdullah grew up to be a handsome young man, and his father eventually chose Amina, the daughter of Wahab, as a wife for him. It was a good match, for she was the finest of Quraysh women and Abdullah the best of men. He spent several months with his wife, but then he had to leave her and travel with one of the caravans to trade with Syria. On his way back to Mecca from Syria, Abdullah became ill and had to stop off in Yathrib to recover. The caravan, however, continued on its way and arrived back in Mecca without him. On hearing of Abdullah's illness, Abdul Muttalib sent another son, Al-Harith, to bring Abdullah back to Mecca, but he was too late. When he arrived in Yathrib, Abdullah was dead. Amina was heartbroken to lose her husband and the father of the child she would soon give birth to. Only Allah knew that this orphan would be one day a great prophet.
0: That's it for Tell Me About Islam today. We look forward to you joining us again for the next program.